0: 36 dispatch, actually, you know, the result, 178.
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0: Eastbound 20 coming to Oak with Mary William, 9159.
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1: Right.
2: You see the general possible contact GPW River that called the city to get on lock and G for us.
1: 10-1, contact DPW for
2: one. Contact DPW that called the city to get on lock and G for us.
1: Copy.
3: Just said 144. I apologize. What was the first crossroad?
1: 29, can you break for a call? Two nine. 5019, 29 for MSF. It's going to be at 3776 South 51st Street. There's a 22-year-old male on scene threatening to overdose. After having an argument with his mom, he does have pills on him, but he has not taken them yet.

0: the tree line and a black Ford F-150 at the dead end. Occupied Transporn. 17 claims that they come down every night and there's no help around the area. I want to advise on cover.
1: Request go.
0: Cover that. Copy.

Heavy 63 from Mensa. Much from the caller, you're going to be meeting a Liz party. Is the one that called this in. It just for info, it looks like she's got lots of calls in the premise history for ODing on heroin. There's lots of drug use in here. I haven't seen the mail mentioned at all yet, though.

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1: I copy.

0: Guarda.
1: The unreasonable plane, but another Dodge Avenger, actually partial plane is going to be 398. We'll be in the vehicle with the parking lot.
0: Copy.
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0: 6-4, can you break for a call?
1: 6-4, go ahead.
0: It's going to be for a PI accident in front of 6653 South Loomis Road. A 40-year-old male wiped out on a motorcycle. He's got lacerations on his left arm and his head, but no severe bleeding.
1: 6-4, I'm still tied up with the keys of the easier. We're trying to work something out.

0: 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Dispatch 62.
1: 62.
0: Did you copy the call?
1: Okay,
0: 10-4. For an update, it looks like the patient's possibly trying to leave. Our caller's trying to keep him on scene because he's hurt. It's going to be a blue motorcycle or moped. Our caller's at 6653 South Loomis.

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0: Dispatch 39. 39, if you and 48 could head to Rochester Village Hall, we just had DPW call in here advising. There's somebody claiming to be the owner of the dogs, and they're going to be meeting in there. His PTA is 15 minutes, and he wants you guys to be present.
1: Okay.

0: Dispatch 6058 for civil. 7876 Greendale Avenue. Our caller was choked by a male. He also grabbed a baby out of her hands and is refusing to let her leave. We're trying to get further. 7876 Greendale Avenue.
1: Copy. 612, I'm interrupting the crash.

0: the sub-6, are you at the accident?
1: Coming up, 6B.
0: Sir, I'm actually going to have to pull you from this. If you can also start heading to 7876 Greendale Avenue, the male does have a 32. It's going to be in the bedroom, unknown if it's secure.
1: Six, 6 0 5 7 23. 7 10.

0: Class 8-4.
1: Clarify, you're reporting you don't have weapons at home. You're not currently armed, right?
0: Affirmative. The 32 is going to be in the bedroom. Unknown if it's secure in there. It looks like the male is going to be in the living room.
1: Okay. Seven ten, we're out of traffic. And something talking to you about.
0: Copy.
1: 12-5, dispatch.
0: 615.
1: I'm down the road from your after the crash. I can stay till 612 gets there.
0: I copy.

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1: 615, can you advise?
0: A firm right by the town here. The N6725 is right in front of it.

0: 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I'm still just calling up now.
1: Have you 7-7?

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1: Four, five, four, five, two, six, and a four, five, two, six, seven.
0: Stop.
1: If you look up the restaurant at the first party, you can see a guy calling in about 3, 7, 4 p.m. yesterday and reporting on the center.
0: Copy.
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2: 84 out of Greendale.
0: 84.

0: Shepherd. 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I don't see anything in our log at all in that area for lost dogs being reported. Are you going to be out with the Brittany party?
1: If I'm leaving any area of lost dogs, let's say yesterday at 4.
0: We have lost. Let me just filter and compare descriptions.
1: Got it.

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1: Seven.
2: It'll be at the Wind Point apartment, 416 through Mel Road, 3C. 17 was advising the FedEx.

0: catch up for it.
1: But
0: I have a few separate Australian Shepherd calls, or actually I lost dogs with collars on them, but that's the most I have since like 7

Dispatch 27, are any Wisconsin State Patrol in the area for a traffic hazard on the interstate? Going to be southbound at 325 over 0 in lane 4. There's a large plastic yellow container in traffic.

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1: David Henry, 2775. To London, a quick fan train of 3 miles here.

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0: 47. One Frank Mary. Sam King 8. George Tom 7. Edward George Charles 10247.
1: Copy, can you know if that's out of Wisconsin or a different state?
0: It's Iowa, Wisconsin, and Illinois.

0: affect someone further.
1: Right.
0: I don't get it back out of Wisconsin or Illinois. Through the Dakota, I get it back to a 2014 Ford Explorer.
1: Copy. That's the correct state. The plate I gave you earlier belongs to Chevy pickup.
0: Copy.

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I just want to confirm, are you making your way to the address or are you trying to?

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1: 634 Cherrywood Drive, an 85-year-old male fell and is bleeding pretty heavily from his arm. 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
1: Last name, Misaki William, Ida, Tom, Union, Charles, King, Ida, middle initials, G, George, first name, Nicholas, Nora, Ida, Charles, Henry, Ocean, Lincoln, Adam, Sam, date of birth, 05-01-06.
0: Copy.
1: Also, can you check for valid voters?

0: if that's D613. Dear party, showing valid clear. He does also have a valid voter license, and he's the RO of the vote. It's current.
1: Copy. Thank you.
0: You're welcome.
1: Hey, you put up the kids there. Roll through, make sure they're here.
0: 10-4, thank you.
1: 1-5-23.
0: One five, you're 23 at the theater?
1: Sure.

Very nice. Perfect.

Dispatch 57. We have a victim notification in the stack. It happened on 67th Drive and 11, but the party being notified list 3620 print.

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Thank you for your time.

Confirmed that the 72-hour no contact was enforced at 20:46 hours.

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Dispatch 5019. You have the 904 South Sylvania Avenue to the Holy Guacamole. We got a text to 911 giving this address. All it said was emergency, and then they advised that they are deaf and have high blood sugar. We do have rescue en route, but we have limited responses from the 17th. Ah. 904 South Sylvania Avenue.

0: Dispatch 5019, he's actually going to be at the Super 8 on the West Frontage Road, not Holy Guacamole.
1: I copy that, sir.
0: No more things. 48.
1: Back parking lot, it's not the Holy Guacamole now, it's like a staff ramp place. It's all connected to each other.
0: Copy that, I'll try to have somebody update you.

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1: You can clear my traffic violation on Ford, and then I'll be at the tunnel base right down there.
0: Sounds good.

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0: 10-4, thank you.

0: Dispatch 5019. Were you able to make contact? Rescue's advising they can't find the patient. We don't have a room number, but he's peeing, like, right at the front entrance.
1: I'm directing him in. Yeah, he's at the front entrance.
0: 10-4, thank you.
1: Did you have enough to run him out?
0: Negative. I just know that he's a 31-year-old male, possibly out of New York.

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0: Last name, Kelly, King, Edward, Lincoln, Edward Young, first of David, middle Lee, 3-2 of 95, I'm not sure what's name.

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0: Going to be in the area of East State Street and Chapel Terrace, facing eastbound on State, Pontiac Aztec versus a red Mazda Miata. Unknown injuries, they are in traffic.
2: Five, we copy.
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So we have a 4,000 block of North Main Street. The mail is court ordered to be at

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1: Affirmative.
0: Road America, 17726, Paul over Adam. 17726, actually it's up. Robert over Adam.
1: Copy.
2: 33 traffic.
1: 33.
2: Boy Charles, Robert, 7839, 1020 is in front of us.
1: Copy.
0: Now 5 on the second.
1: Go with that.
0: 67, John Robert, Tom, 867YR, on that time.

0: Just that 5-7. That's an assault report at the jail. An inmate threw urine at medical staff.
1: Two six dash 129 58.

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2: 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I can give him a call back if you like.

0: 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Copy. Location is 4 Mile in Maine, not being recommended.
1: 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I'm coming up to 4 Mile 31.
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0: Right.
1: Thanks, Sonny, and thanks for that call, sec.
0: Affirmative. I was going to send 6-9 and 2-9.
1: Copy. And then 5012 is going to bring up your studio to go to that, too.
0: All right, copy. Thank you.

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6669. Gray, 2021 VW Jetta, 28 of Adam Lincoln Nora, 3398, if that might be in the parking lot. Affirmative.

to locate a missing juvenile, Liliana Harmon, female white, date of birth 8/28/11.

0: Alright, copy that you're out with them. 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
1: What was the same as that?
0: Just that he texted his friends that he loved them and changed his voice now so people can hear his voice one last time.

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0: I got me. 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
1: 3041.
0: 30.
1: 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Copy, rock stop.
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that 6,239 very suspicious? Going to be for an area check in the 35,300 block of Del Monte Drive. Our caller was approached by a male earlier today talking to her about her deceased husband. She wasn't sure who he was or how he knew that her husband was deceased. It's going to be a male, white with long hair, operating a newer red Jeep Gladiator. 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

0: 49er plates clear and current to an Alfred Traver out of Mason, Wisconsin on the Red Gladiator.
1: I copy, that's a
0: copy, I'll add them out.

Okay.

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0: South of Leverett, Northwest, Brent, Lincoln, 4677, FL 46.
1: Nine oh seven, your radio's not coming through all the way. I just want to confirm your plate is Frank Lincoln 466.
0: I'm gonna be south of Liberty with Illinois plate Frank Lincoln 46677 FL 46677.
1: Copy that. Thank you. Your plate's coming back clear and current on a silver convertible out of Spring Grove to an Edmond Varnish.
0: Copy. It's currently unoccupied, and it is near the white line, but it's on the shoulder. I believe it's in county jurisdiction. So.
1: Copy.

Courtney's driving. Courtney. Heavy out of Wisconsin. Victor Sam 2093 BS 2093 Ruby on Grand

I will be en route at 1308 Lakeside Avenue. Could you have a receipt off? Hey,

0: Point David George, 3319, ATG, 3319. Could be westbound on 15th Avenue at York Street.
1: Copy.

0: They're going out for the I copy. Do we have suspect info in there at all?
1: I read both of them out based on the info box I had and how either came back. And a quick check, I didn't find them at all.
0: I copy.
1: I don't see that this is an apartment complex, so I'm trying to run out all the places so I'm okay to number one side. Otherwise, I can't.
0: I copy.

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1: Green on a plate, Boyan Zebra 384. CMB also does not have an apartment number. Can't get help for that RO and CMB number.
0: Thanks, sir. Bye bye.
2: 120 traffic.
0: 22.
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0: 14.
1: Could be Wisconsin, Adam, Robert, Frank, 7887, ARF, 7887. We're going to be on reasonable worry in court.
0: Copy.
2: Pretty much, what's up, dispatcher? I guess.

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6/3/2012, information only. Issuing a non-extraditable out of Florida for unlawful use of foreign DL. It's going to be in-state pickup only. Issuing suspended out of Illinois and non-issued out of Wisconsin. Do you want to cover?

0: It's out and clear off of Sheridan Road. 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
1: Negative, I'm sorry.
0: That's okay.

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2970 5 Fernwood Drive for a 79-year-old female in chest pain. She is conscious.

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1: Sitting in a call on a car at Elsdorf and Kiwani, or north of Kiwani, with the airbag deployed and the door thing open.
0: Stand by, Altec.
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0: Milwaukee confirmed the vehicle's stolen. 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
1: Confirm.

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1: from what I know, it sounds like he was still at the residence. 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

受发的一个回馈，然后我就想我在看看我的 now so you guys still in the area, you might want to hold in the area I'm going to put it back up until confirmed that we're going back out there but

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I'm going to send back out 3107 Navajo Trail.

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1: Thank you.
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0: Is that 5-9 for an SSLJ?
1: 5-9.
0: It's going to be southbound, just south of Elm Road. Milwaukee's requesting cover for a semi truck that wasn't stopping. They did advise 1040 signs.
1: 10-4, southbound.

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0: Dispatch 6-3. We have a victim notification for 7876 Greendale Avenue. Be notifying a Nicole party that Paxton is being released. We tried to call her with no answer.
1: 6-6-7.

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1: 44, I see it. I'm 23. Step it up.
0: I copy. 7.
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0: Seven, it comes back to our caller, Lysandra Johnson, on a TN Chevy Cruze that's clear suspended for emission.
1: We're good on the phone.
0: Hey, firm, she's on the phone.
1: Where?
0: You're welcome. Two seven, she's suspended, sir.

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0: 420, Adam Frank Mary, 6110.
1: Copy.

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0: 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Copy that, dispatch 5012. 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
1: Douglas.
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1: Sign of it.
0: Just advising, we got a medical alarm with no voice contact at 816 Crestwood Drive. Looks like per premise it's going to be for a 93-year-old female. I tried calling her number from in-house, but there was no answer. Do you want to call or just have rescue advice?
1: Okay.

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0: sorry.

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0: One, two.

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Very limited as possible.

Hi, copy. Looks like there is a recent comment here from July 15th. There was language on there between the 17 and her child's father. Looks like it might be a Lindsay Romero, POV 2007, and that her ex-boyfriend was there. Leah Louise Aparicio party, POV 2006. Copy.

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Dispatch, 54.

0: 137, just to confirm, you guys still need to finish the year about 125 going?
1: 25 out here with Trail Park.
0: I copy. I'll keep the 31 going then.

Copy.

0: Por parte da empresa, a parte da empresa.
1: I've used the cross-reference from the previous call here on the 15th. Put their info in. Neither of them are coming back, given that call's info, though. You have deals, or you want to look at what I've got attached and confirm whether or not these are correct.
0: Copy. I just have my computer right now, but I have a name and date of birth.
1: I'll take it.
0: Adam Paul, Adam Robert, Ida, Charles, Ida, Ocean, Crystal, Police, Wayne, Ida, Sam, Male, Spanning, 0731.

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1: 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That's the address.
0: Aye, copy.

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0: 25610 Dover Line Road. 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

0: 43, I have called up the contact for that west end and no answer. I'm just left voicemail.
1: Copy, I'm like 1 minute away from this. I'll be out there. I'll try to make contact with the door.
0: Copy.

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1: Do you want an email or do you want a disk?
0: An email at a CMI email.

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0: PD for paperwork.
1: Copy.

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Excellent. 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

That's 134 Rescue Run. South 7th Street, Unit 111. It's going to be an 81-year-old female with numb loose in her hand. There's a little bit of a language barrier.

Dispatch 1-2 for refuel. It's going to be at Amazon 1925 Grandview Parkway. It's going to be a 21-year-old with an asthma attack. They're bringing her to front door.

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1: 59.
0: It's going to be southbound 326 over 4. Red pickup truck with a U-Haul trailer that's parking. It's going to be a plate of Adam King John 1064. Looks like Pennsylvania. And then for the pickup, it's 5.

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Leave

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0: That's 59 for a reckless.
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0: It's going to be southbound 325 over 4. It's Morris County transfer for a white Ford pickup with the generator flat that's all over the road. Looks like it's going to be 424-3002. And it's going to be a black Chevy Silverado. I copy. What's it?

Thank you.

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dispatch talent with squad for a reckless, advising that there's going to be a red Cadillac. The operator is an Amy Cordes. She doesn't have a valid driver license, and they state she's out on bond, likely heading towards an address on West Loomis. Look her up. There is no bond conditions.

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1: 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Peter Moreland, right off Taylor.

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Okay. 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

0: 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What would you say?
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1: 63. Yeah, assault that just occurred. 25401 West Loomis. Female set her boyfriend just assaulted her. Threw her against the wall and hit her on her neck. Also has some bruises on her arms. She's still on scene. It's going to be a looks like a 58-year-old Brian Christman, 25401 West Loomis.
0: Great, I copy. We're 1060. Let's wait for 63. 63, copy. Great, I 63. We'll be right outside Stumpy's cabin in the parking lot. Copy, dispatch. Supposedly all the ticket issues.
1: Got it.
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1: Fire responding for a carbon monoxide alarm at 34116 Valley. 34116 Valley.
0: Go
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0: Out of Wisconsin. 1-6-3-0, George over Tom. 1-6-3-0, George over Tom. I'm in 140 minutes.

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0: 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What's your complaint number?
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1: Check on a male that's sleeping next to a retaining wall over near PMH. Should be a white male wearing a blue shirt.

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0: 50-15 and 16. That's in a welfare check for a 53-year-old male by the name of Brian Lyman, 8427 Corliss. It's in apartment 314. Apparently, he sent our caller some very vague, somewhat suicidal statements approximately 6 hours ago, and now he's not answering his phone.
1: Okay.

0: 13 dispatch traffic. Adam Young Boy, 4878, PYD 4878, I'll be on 36, correct.
1: So you cut out at 36?
0: 36 in Kramer.
1: 7.

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0: 5 minutes for a rep, yeah.
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0: Yeah, 346-60 up. This will be for a 84-year-old female that's foul in the back door.
2: Southbound 331/8 on the wall.
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It looks like he came back hyphenated Hernandez Nidoy, but there's no file number attached. Just with an address out of Milwaukee.

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1: Sir, I can complain one Racine County. It had 5110 to it, being routed to Winnebago County Sheriff's Office.
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by 2%. We were at the Crane Truck Center for some truck parts that were taken sometime overnight.

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0: Do we have a white husky that's loose over in the area? Dodge and Jefferson. I see northbound at Dodge.
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I just find one for you to a Madeline. 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

traffic. 66. 40 with 40, 6418. We'll be northbound 25. Got it. 325 or 2. Looks like we're

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1: Land Zebra 3370 VA lead 0. Open turn 16 at Rutland Street.
0: Cabin.
1: Nice green truck.
0: Go ahead, five.
1: At a point at order 8.2, 8.2. Be on

0: Got a report that a utility company hit a gas line over at 449 Kendall, advising some residents to evacuate the area. Fire's en route over there, 449 Kendall.
1: Three copies.

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0: All right. Copy.
1: 5-2.
0: Have it.
1: But can you also create an extra distance from the 12 hours before you come?
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1: Not away from the buffer. But there are questions that sound at high level.
0: Hi, then.
2: The floor is free.

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1: Sorry, sir.
2: Adam Young, X-ray 8062, AYX 8062, come on, 57 Main.

Southbound Ohio, just south of Washington.

0: Six. Eleanor Edward. 8689 will be southbound highway 20 off ramp. Seven.
1: Four.
0: 41.

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1: Seven.

Contact dispatcher after. 13. Victor John 4630, BJ 4630. I'll be on the Apple and each one, Mike. 5 mark.

0: 63 with that 48. 63. 015839. Adam. David 5.
1: Illinois.
0: Abram.

Trial was on 0. It's pretty faded, but it might be 10 off 0.5.

0: 908 to other units. You can open it up. Nine oh five, come.
1: Copy. 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
1: Pull into the Johnson Bank parking lot off of Main Street, Wilkes, Wisconsin. Adam Henry Adam 5815. Adam Henry Adam 5815.
0: I copy.

Copy.

0: Charles,
1: looking at Jackson 250, William Paul Charles, 250, William Paul Charles.
0: Copy.
1: 52-44 to Sutton.
0: Go ahead.
1: Coming from the LEC and opening up the current level.
0: I copy.

Somebody said she was just routed for a backpack. 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
0: Just confirming that was 35189.

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1: I see today a city officer on location. Apparently the suspect told her that she's headed to Bear Research. I'm not sure if that's true or not.
0: I copy. Channel 1 squads. For officer safety, city's taking a shot. Call 1200 block of Superior. There's a Raven alert.

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0: 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So that was County Highway D and then David?
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0: I copy.
1: Just County Trust.
0: Funny.
1: The block of Union Street, West Wisconsin. Boy Adam George, 7951.
0: Copy.

0: 5-9 for debris. Perfect. It's going to be northbound 330 over 0. There's a car bumper in lane 2 and 3. A couple vehicles already struck it.
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0: 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I'm with traffic on Penny Pike. 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
0: 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About 37, yellow, Penny Pike.
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0: 1-4, Lincoln, 2853, BBL, 2853, will be northbound, 329.2, on the shoulder.
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1: Five to your plate. Coming back on a red 2019 Buick Encore to aid David or Cynthia Kolick on a Trevor. It's current and clear.

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0: 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It's a bluish four-door Subaru.
1: I don't know.
0: Copy. I don't know based on you.
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0: Gonna be a 21335 on Cambie Street. 17 had medication delivered to her next door neighbor's house on accident, and she's requesting a standby while she gets some medication. There is a TRO in place. Advise if you'd like additional.
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0: 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Partial plate of 382159 Boy King Adam. 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
0: 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Taylor and Grado.
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0: 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Are you clear from the traffic violation or working on it?
1: Yeah, you're not still on it.
0: I copy.

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1: 16.
0: Hey, it's going to be up permanently at 8401 Durant Avenue. 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

0: squad that's calling 10-1, is that 5014? From God with it?
1: Traffic has slowed out. Enforcement of Ocean Bay, they have a motion to person carrying two batteries on their side on the Ocean Bay Adam. 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
0: Little 10-1, I think it was Terry for the first name. That's all I need.

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1: 13, 16.
0: Copy, 5.

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0: It's going to be southbound 335 over 0. 17 is reporting their tire blue just past the Durand overpass at the Blackboard Explorer with Michigan

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0: 6939 for Family Trouble. 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A 17-year-old against her husband. It's a Cecil Roan. 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

707 for our restaurant. 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

0: Yeah, black. 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Yeah, Renaissance. And we're ready for it.
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1: 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Comes back in a gray 2018 Ram 1500 to a Cecil Roan or Aurora Roan to that address. It's current and clear.
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That was a slot down. 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

0: One sec.
1: That's right, Nick. 3150. The FAA 3150. Gonna be not in the process.
0: Copy.

0: I got this.
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7 2 4 3 7 7 7 7 7 7 7 7 7 7 7 7 7 7 7 7 7 7 7 7 7 7 7 7 7 7 7 7 7 7 7 7 7 7 7 7 7 7 7 7 7 7 7 7 7 7 7 7 7 7 7 7 7 7 7 7 7 7 7 7 7 7 7 7 7 7 7 7 7 7 7 7 7 7 7 7 7 7 7 7 7 7 7 7 7 7 7 7 7 7 7 7 7 7 7 7 7 7 7 7 7 7 7 7 7 7 7 7 7 7 7 7 7 7 7 7 7 7 7 7 7 7 7 7 7 7 7 7 7 7 7 7 7 7 7 7 7 7 7 7 7 7 7 7 7 7 7 7 7 7 7 7 7 7 7 7 7 7 7 7 7 7 7 7 7 7 7 7 7 7 7 7 7 7 7 7 7 7 7 7 7 7 7 7 7

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Wait, there comes third. 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

0: New York traffic. The heavy truck plate, Admiralty Charles, I believe it's 74612. If it doesn't come back, it's on a Lynch truck, tow truck.
1: I copy, what's the 20?
0: 36, Melchie. Trying to get him on the road.
1: I copy, and just confirming that plate was out of Wisconsin.
0: Affirmative.

0: 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One six. 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Charles Tom, 65177. 65177. Elevated 2000 block, 20th.
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1: 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Can you make 907 address? That's what you're on the call. Put you on route there.

I had a water first cloud call, and I can have him head that way. Dispatch 716.

0: 60058. The caller advised that it's actually going to be at bypass in McHenry.
1: Got it. 58.

0: But that's 50-16 for anything at all.
1: Ninety-six twenty
0: Durand Avenue. So the caller wants to make a missing person report for her sister Cameron Sosa. There's a cross reference in here from a previous call if you just want to take a look. Hi, Gabby. 16 or 10-8.

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0: Stick to 58, you want to check the side of 6 left right now.
1: Deception.
0: That's having right along with the rest of the second.
1: I copy.

0: 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I guess walk to the ditch line.
1: Come.

0: System. Six nine eight five.
1: Six nine, I'm gonna have traffic here shortly. Adam, Mary, Charles.

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1: Phone 62.
0: Abrams 62, just checking. I don't know if you were advised, but the female has called back requesting a 21 when you're available.

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0: 16.
1: We got a hold of a 17. It's actually going to be pushing out. To go out for their check.
0: Copy. Now let's push out. I'll put you on with me.
1: 4839.
0: So let's
1: I need you to go 75. I need you to go to that point of park call.
0: Okay.
1: 4862 is same.
0: Dispatch to 6-2. I don't know if you copy, but we need to put that call aside if you can go to this call in the staff.
1: Thank you, boy.
0: I'm going to be at Waterworth with 3-9. It's going to be an off-duty calling. There's two male Hispanics shooting off pelicans. They said that they were currently walking down the trail and they can still hear the popping, so whatever they had, they still have them on them right now, and they were acting pretty suspicious.

3195 for Pacific. It's going to be at Red Dot Storage, 200 South Sylvania. The 17 is advising there's males jumping the fence. Unknown who they are. It's going to be a male Hispanic with a black t-shirt with stripes and a male Hispanic with a blue t-shirt and tan shorts. They said that they do have a U-Haul in the area as well. The 17 is only seeing this on the camera, so he was notified by other tenants. He'll be there in about 5 to 10 minutes in a white Volkswagen.

0: confirming your booking there as well.
1: Scott called Watson, they said they're leading in a white Ford Escape.

0: 5-8. I've got that SUV half plank. I'm going to check on it. Looks like there's a bunch of dirt all over the road.
1: I copy.
0: Copy, 88.

0: Clear on a Honda CRV to a Nicole and a Zaboli on Purple out of Unigro.
1: Copy.
0: I copy. Muscle squad 5-9. Other squad. Copy.
1: Three one 23.
0: Copy 3-1.

3962. I came from the north.

0: Can you notify public works up there? Just a bunch of dirt grass all over the northbound on ramp pike. That's going to be a traffic hazard.
1: I copy.
0: And they'll probably just need a leaf blower to get it all out of the way.
1: 10-4.
0: Pretty sure this gate code doesn't work at all, and that's why they jumped the gate, but we're trying to work on it again right now.
2: No vehicle engine.

0: Okay, copy.
1: And they'll probably just need a week more to get it all out.
0: 10-4.
1: Three one. Pretty sure this gate code doesn't work at all, and that's why they jumped the gate, but we're trying to work back in again right now.
0: Okay.
1: 4-5-0-23, it looks like that's 17, and their atlas is pulling up now.
0: 7-4-5.

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1: Your traffic.
0: 81.
1: It's going to be, we've got some fleet plate 518 35 Adam. Very cool.

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1: And I'm SAMTOM 7458. ASC 7458. Duran, west of.
0: Sorry.

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0: Last name, George, Robert, Edward, Edward, Nora, Henry, Adam, Lincoln, George, Henry, first up, Donald, comment, W for William in the middle, 6392.
1: He's suspended and clear.
0: Thank you.
1: Go ahead.

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1: Four five, go ahead.
0: Roger, can you meet me in there? Are you doing good?
2: No, we're good.
0: 4-5, tell you.
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1: So wait a minute, I can't be the place. I'm in the north mouth of my long run.
0: What kind of car was it?
1: Some sort of white work van.
0: Copy.

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0: 59.
1: 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Did you say 112-4014?

0: 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Serena, I'm just checking you guys' offer.
1: We're good.
0: Get in.
1: Cabbage
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1: Seven.
0: I don't know if the phone can connect this, but they're multiple things in their tire. The telephone company is either have a multiple things in their tire off.
1: You might have to give me a 21. You're really 10-1. I just heard something about a tow company.
2: Central 5 dispatch.
1: Go ahead. Go ahead.
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0: 6531. The 17 from the Red Dot Storage is just calling back with some extra patrol throughout the night. We'll fax it down. I'll just run you through it.
1: Okay.

0: 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Yeah, Charlie, Team 4735. 4735, 36 cell phone, Kramer.
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0: 对嘞。
1: 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I'll see you about 7. I don't
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Okay.

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1: Birmingham Prince 47, WS 4788, 36 cell phone, Northwest.
0: 10-4. Hey, Captain, we have somebody making their way out to you.
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1: I copy. Did you want to cover?
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0: Lincoln David, 9573, ALB 9573, 331 over 8, cell phone.
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0: Pathfinder.
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1: 906.
0: It's going to be at 273 Chapel Terrace. Motorcycles have parked in her assigned spot for at least the last 2 days.

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1: 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Small child.
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0: I got these. 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
1: We see the entry in there. We're just calling down to Milwaukee to confirm whether or not we need to take custody of the child.
2: 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I haven't confirmed the child's identity yet. This is Faxi. I'll wait for government.
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0: 6-9.
1: Edward, over Charles, 7-4-0-5. 7-4-0-5.
0: I copy. He said Edward Charles 7-1-4-0-5.
1: Okay.
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0: Sir, glad to be advised. Rescue is going to Michael's on the Lake, 3101 Eagle Road, for an 80-year-old female shaky and unable to walk.
1: Let's go out at that way.
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1: Sunny, please.
0: I'm sorry.

0: 611 for us, Bubba.
1: 611.
0: 21337 North Cape. In reference to the caller's neighbor that she has a restraining order against, she said that they're putting trash over their fence and in her yard, and she's looking for advice. Did you want to cover?
1: No advice.
0: Thank you.

Perfect.

0: Thank you.
1: Okay.

0: Thank you. This is the 30. It's clear. It shows a 2011 Chevy Malibu to an Elizabeth N. Hoss, who the flash was listed to.
1: I got these places in a plane transfer 6 years ago, so I'm trying to see if it's even registered at this point.
0: Hey, copy. I don't see a plate that should be attached to it on here.
1: Thanks.
0: I'll get it.

0: Go ahead.
1: Please add a paper rubber for 0-1 and the arm for 0-1. Got me at 90th and watch starting up run right now.
2: Fire marker can
0: work. 1-6, I copy, and 4-5, I copy at 1841.

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0: Just search for 5-9. Sorry, it's shift change. I'm just getting up to speed on this situation. I just want to confirm you are out with the party entered is missing.
1: It does not appear to be that child. She says it's already in CPS. It's placed by the woman.
0: I copy. I'm not 99 besides that missing entry.

But that's a 5-2 for a hit and run. It's going to be at the dog park at Quarry Lake, 3533 Northwestern. Callers reporting that a red Nissan Murano was struck sometime between 545 and now. I have no suspect vehicle info.

0: Present.
1: I really interacted with her car. That's not the child. She'll have her way shortly.
0: Copy.